0: My name is Siri McCurry. I'm calling from Visalia, California. This apology is for my lovely and wonderful husband, Polo Catter. Baby, I'm so sorry, and I hope you can forgive me because I love you so much and I want to be with you.
1: 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Just wanted to let her know that, you know, I'm sorry, baby, for anything that I could be better right now.
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0: Olivia Dean and Man I Need. It's Molly J. It's Memorial Day. And if you do anything at all, just take a moment to reflect and to thank those men and women in service who paid the ultimate price this Memorial Day. We'll keep music rolling here with Olivia Rodrigo, BTS, and Noah Kahan coming up in just a few.
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0: Don't Move a Muscle. More music is coming up next with Pitbull and Kesha, as well as Teddy Swift's latest. Yes, Mr. Know-It-All is coming up in minutes.
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0: Well, as you wind down from the long holiday weekend, just know that the American Music Awards air tonight on CBS. 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Taylor Swift earned the most nominations this year with 8 in total, but will not attend the awards. You're going to get performances from New Kids on the Block, the Pussycat Dolls, Busta Rhymes, Cat's Eye, BTS, Hootie and the Blowfish, Keith Urban, Teddy Swims, and it's all hosted by Queen Latifah. 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
2: 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What is it? I know a lot of guys who won't exercise because of this.
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3: 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Guys, too, it's because they don't want to mess up their hair. 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I promise you that. That's the answer. Don't want to mess up their hair. Jeremy Show's Impossible Question. That's great.
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